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Ed Sheeran with Perfect on My 95.7. Did you know the remains of birds following a collision with an aircraft is called snarge? I think I'm saying that right. S-N-A-R-G-E. I didn't know that. Kind of a weird word. The Great Divide.

That's new music from Somber. It's called My Body Isn't Ready. It's my 95.7, pretty much what we all say right around May before swimsuit season. Am I right? Hey, it's Corey checking in. Post Malone, Morgan Wallen, Olivia Dean coming up, and Pink on my 95.7.

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1: 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Cloudy, 60 for a low. It's going to be sunny and 77 tomorrow. Sunny, breezy, and 72 on Friday. 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